0: Yono.
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0: Oh, the Yodi shaped like cola.
1: Back up, bring it to the
2: when
1: owner.
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0: sound.
1: 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Track, you little hoe. Track, you little hoe. Track, you little hoe.
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1: It's a fucking lifestyle, baby.

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1: Said I'm never lacking, no way special packing with the automatics, we gon' set them to heaven. 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

0: Yo, man.
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0: Open up, man.
1: Yo, what do you want, man?
0: My girl just caught me.
1: You made her catch you?
0: I don't know how I let this happen.
1: With who?
0: The girl next door, you know?
1: Man.
0: I don't know what to do.
1: Say it wasn't you.

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1: It's a fucking lifestyle, baby.

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1: En Miro gaat jou zo meteen verrassen met gom. 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
2: Hey, yo, it's last on the motherfucking track, you little hoe.
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0: Vanix.